0: service of I-70 Media.
1: I'm Dale Michael. Here's weather on WKRV, brought to you by Brownstown Lumber. Showers and thunderstorms tonight, low 51. Tomorrow, partly sunny and warmer, high 77. Before starting any building project, check in first for Brownstown Lumber. Call 427-3618. 427-3618. 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

0: drive. That's Cars.
1: I'm Mike Walsh. Appreciate you listening. So one of the big reasons we're celebrating Mother's Day on Sunday. Yes, Sunday. Yes, this Sunday. Researchers survey said 2,000 American moms of kids between 5 and 12 found the average mom works 98 hours per week, the equivalent of 2.5 full-time jobs. The average mom gets going about 6:23 a.m. and work doesn't stop till 8:31 p.m. Then it's time for dad. What? I'm hungry.
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13: 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Showers and thunderstorms tonight, low 51. Tomorrow, partly sunny and warmer, high 77. Before starting any building project, check in first for Brownstown Lumber. 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
1: I'm Dale Michael. 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Showers and thunderstorms tonight, low 51. Tomorrow, partly sunny and warmer, high 77. 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

0: Survivor, Eye of the Tiger. I'm Mike Walsh. Pretty funny. Jerry Seinfeld said that Friends is just Seinfeld with better looking people. I don't want to be a friend. Could he be more right?
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0: I'm Dan Michael. 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Showers and thunderstorms tonight, low 51. Tomorrow, partly sunny and warmer, high 77. Before starting any building project, check in first with Brownstown Lumber. 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

0: Don't You Want Me, Baby. That's the Human League. I'm Mike Walsh. Sunday is Mother's Day, fellas. Yes, this Sunday. So what are some little things that help save a mom's sanity? Top items on the sanity saver list: baby wipes, wet wipes, iPads, kids' TV shows. Oh, God, yes, and that little swing. You wind it up and it swings by itself. Drive-through meals, coffee, the Netflix, and the help of grandparents and babysitters. My mom used to mumble something about my Uncle Jameson. I don't know. I never met him.
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11: 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It will be held on Tuesday from 11 a.m. to 5 p.m. at the Vandalia Moose Lodge at 328 South 3rd Street in Vandalia. 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

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And some music fans are really going after a big newspaper. I want to tell you about that in a few minutes. Right now it's Quiet Riot and Come On Feel the Noise.

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